0: Bailey Zimmerman, religiously on Y100. If you have a great event that you'd like to tell everyone about, text that word 31003. Here's Kane Brown, Woman.
1: It's 9 o'clock. The boys are all over.

Jacob Hackworth on Y100. I have Ian Munsick coming up for you in a little bit. Got to get some Justin Moore in there first. Small Town USA.

Blake Shelton, let him in anyway on Y100. Text the word FAIR to 31003. That's a chance to win a four-pack of tickets to the Manitowoc County Fair. That'll be going on the 26th and 30th of August. Right now, it's Luke Bryan on Y100.

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1: I think a lot of people choose music. I feel like I didn't have a choice. Like, music fell in my lap, and it was like, hey, this is what you're going to do.
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I like my shirt untucked. I spend Saturdays working on my truck. I don't like to fight, but I ain't scared to bleed.

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1: 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I think that's a pretty reasonable request. All right, I'm out of here. Thank you all so much for hanging out with me. Always appreciate it. I'll be back Monday. We'll hang out 6 o'clock until midnight. So enjoy the rest of your weekend. Enjoy a cold one if you got them. And I will check in with you soon. Here's Luke Combs, one number away. I'll talk to you soon. 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
0: Live at the Calumet County Fair, September 6th. 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
1: That is John Party on Y100. Good morning, 7:06. Let's try 6:06 on a Sunday morning. I guess I'm in a different time zone or something. I don't know. 55 degrees, we get the day rolling with Shaboozy.

That's the Zach Brown Band on Y100. Going to be a great weekend in Manitowoc. The Manitowoc County Fair coming up the 26th through 30th. Want to win some tickets? Text FAIR, F-A-I-R, to 31003 this weekend. Here's Kenny Chesney. She was

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Brad Paisley is coming to BMO Pavilion in Milwaukee on September 4th, along with special guest Jake Worthington. You want to win tickets? 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Here's John Party on Y100. She's

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That was God Knew Better. We're welcoming Sugarland to the Rush Center here in Green Bay on October 9th, and you can get those tickets right now.

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Langley and Riley Green on Y100. That was You Look Like You Love Me. Kip Moore is coming to the Calumet County Fair on September 6th, and those tickets are on sale right now through Ticketstar. Blaine.